0: You want him there?
1: Me and him never there.
0: You want him there?
1: Me and him never there.
0: You want him there?
1: Me and him never there.
0: My brethren, tell me.
1: Your friend them for where?
0: You want him there?
1: Me and him never there.
0: You want him there?
1: Me and him never there.
0: You want him there?
1: Me and him never there.
0: My brethren, tell me.
1: Your friend them for where?

like it. I'm a two-time bitch, you ain't knew I'd win. Throw a shot like you tryna have a foot fight then. All my ops waiting for me to be you, I bet. Say, I got drive, I don't need a car. Money really all that we fiending for. I'm doing things they ain't seen before. Bands ain't dumb, but extreme is all. I'm a demon lord. Fall off what? I ain't seen the horse. Called your bluff, better cite the source. Fame ain't something that I need no more.

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1: Got a new chick, think about a new whip, new crib, a new fit, a magic, never tragic, never static, check the lyrics, I know you feel it, it's a sticky, that's why I bring it, for

0: number of commercial space launches. It envisages at least 1,000 rocket launches and re-entries per year by 2030. A battalion of the US Army is offering soldiers who re-enlist 4 days of extra leave so they can play the latest version of the Grand Theft Auto video game when it comes out in November. In exchange, they will have to commit to at least 2 more years in the Army. And that's the latest BBC News.
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0: Good morning going out to you. How's it going on your side? Welcome back to a typical Braima Fridays. Today's the 21st day of August 2026. We've been doing the countdown, you know, when it comes to the days in the year lately.
1: Shine.
0: And today is no exception. We're going to get into it. The percentage of the year that we've done so far, all in that, we're going to get into it. So I'd like to say special good morning greetings going out to everyone within listening range. And yes, it's going to be an amazing experience. It's going to be one that I think, yes, will make sure your weekend starts on a great note. Incredible note. That's the word that we want to use for, you know, to describe the weekend today. How has your week been so far? It's been good, right? It's been great. It's been super interesting. Let me know. I've got great news to share with you and so much more on the today's a New Music Friday. Big one going out to all the people who are tuned in. Yes, sir. And have you looked at a brand new Samsung A-Series and told yourself, you know what? I'm going to get this one next year. Oh, you've had that similar experience with a giant smart TV. Well, whether you're new, whether you need the new Samsung, the A07, the A17, the A27, the A57, if you're looking at that Tecno Common Series, the Infinix, the ITEL washing machines, TVs, ACs, or fridge to upgrade your home, I've got great news. 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Yes, make sure you take advantage and do what you must. And if you happen to be a business owner listening to me this morning, I want to tell you about the Elon POS, okay? 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Elon POS, the ideal way to sell. Good morning going out to you. What's going on? Where are you checking in from? Why are you listening to us from this morning? Let me know. Absolutely. Now, there's a lot of headache when it comes to be honest, we don't talk enough about the stress, how stressful it can be to figure out what nourishing breakfast to give kids every morning. That's why Milo All-in-One. Milo All-in-One is such a great option. It has a creamy, delicious taste kids can't get enough of. 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There's so much goodness in every pack. Next time you pick one, I want you to actually take time and read the back of the pack and see for yourself. It's important nutrients combined with malt for that support energy release. You know, cocoa for that rich taste. And milk for calcium to support them as they grow. So keep choosing Milo All-in-One, not just for that special taste, but also for the nourishing goodness. Milo energy to go further. I want to say FTF morning to every single one of you. Today marks 8 years. Mr. Oxford passed out, but all the same, today be Brahima Friday, and happy birthday to Judith Ajah Oxford at Dowinga. Shout outs going out to Juliana Oxford and Boba at Dowimu Junction. Mr. Divinim Oxford, good morning to you. Life has been good, I'm not going to lie to you, and more great things about to happen. Greetings to the team, hashtag TGIF, hashtag FTI, Kofi Inside Corpon. I've not heard from Kofi in a while, I'm just realizing that the minute you sent me a message. Big up going out to you, Kofi. Great to actually hear from you. Good morning going out to His Majesty. Madrista says, let's make a miracle happen this very morning. Another regime of excellence and great is a regular routine adjusted in many ways with one aim. The sauce, Achisa. Shout outs going out to Mary Madrista. Hashtag rise and shine. Big up fam. Well, big up to you too. You get me. We're going to touch base with the BBC real quick. Before that, a soccer bet is reminding you this morning that with soccer chance, even when you lose, you can still ultimately win. 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You have to match. 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I want to remind you real quick that Roverman Productions is back in partnership with the National Theatre and YFM. Roverman Productions presents an original Ebo White play, you know, called Honey Trap. Prince has everything a man could want: wealth, power, and a new girlfriend. But when love becomes the perfect bait in a deadly game of deception, only one person sees the danger coming: Gail, his ex-wife. That's the only person that sees. Will he listen to the truth before it's too late, or will he become a victim of the Honey Trap? Now, Honey Trap shows on the 4th, the 5th, the 6th, the 11th, the 12th, and the 13th of September 2026 at the National Theatre. It's going for 300 Ghana cedis per show for individual persons, 500 Ghana cedis per show for couples, and 225 for holders of the Roverman loyalty card, okay? Tickets are available via the Rover app, the Koba Short Code star 365 star 535 hash, Wakana offices on the Boundary Road in American House and Opebia. 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Roverman Productions, be the difference. Good morning going out to you. We're going to do this right about now. We'll be right back. Don't touch it.
1: BBC News with Neil Nunes. Pakistan's former Prime Minister Imran Khan has been returned to prison in Rawalpindi after receiving medical attention in hospital in Islamabad under a Supreme Court order. The government said a team of doctors had conducted a detailed examination of Mr. Khan and declared him medically fit. Meteorologists have warned that a developing El Nino weather system could become the largest in living memory and possibly the biggest since the 19th century. Sea temperatures in the tropical central Pacific could rise more than 3 degrees above normal. Central and South America, as well as parts of Australia, face increased risks of drought. A court in Hong Kong has convicted two pro-democracy activists of subversion. Lee Chok Yan and Chow Hung Tung used to organize annual candlelit vigils marking China's crackdown on pro-democracy protesters in Tiananmen Square in 1989. Japan has carried out its first execution for more than a year. Sanao Takami was sentenced to death for killing 5 people in an arson attack in 2009. The Trump administration has imposed more economic sanctions on state-run entities and individuals in Cuba. They include an institution that engages with socialist organizations around the world. A Swiss tourist has been sentenced to 1 year in prison on the Indonesian island of Bali for insulting a sacred Hindu observance. Lucian Andrin Skragen was found guilty of violating the criminal code by posting videos of himself outdoors, making profane comments on what's traditionally known as the Day of Silence. And Donald Trump has signed a memo proposing firm government support for a drastic increase in the number of commercial space launches. BBC News. Listen to this track.

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Time check. It's 15 minutes past 7 in the morning. So the show starts at 6 a.m., so we're pretty much in the second hour of the show. So yes, you're welcome. You're officially welcome to the show. Incredibly, it's one of those days. It's a typical Brahima Fridays, so yes, stick and stay with us. Don't go anywhere. We're just getting the show on the road. We're just officially getting the show on the road, yes. Today's a Friday, means we're going to be talking about... you know, fitness. Today specifically, we're going to be talking about body types and all of that. So yes, don't touch it. It is the big one. Shouts going out to man like Seto in the place. Seto's Guild, I see you. What's going on? You already know. We're going to be talking about fitness this morning, and the man is in the studio to make it happen. So yeah, get ready. You already know. Shale. Big one going out to the Day Dots. This kind of instrumentation wants to make you just talk and be giving shout outs. Good morning, YFM. I hope all the crew are doing good. TGIF, Maoli from Media, bless you. Maoli, how you doing today, man? Great to hear from you. Who else is checking in? Kofi says I'm back. Kofi inside the Cropon says he's officially back. We're going to quickly do some touching. We'll touch a bit of the stories making the rounds. Then we get into our conversation this morning. Yes, that's the plan. Shout on Wire group, they know they sleep. People know they sleep. Sleep is for the strong, okay? Yeah, TGIF, Chief Rocker, I am tuned in. KD, how you doing, man? KD and the squad, KD, Nanesi, Exhibit the Baba, White Army, I see you. 17 past the hour. I want us to get ahead of ourselves, do this, and get back to the stories making the rounds. Oh, I love that.

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YFM, they know they insult artists. YFM, they know they talk about artists anyhow. All the people that do YFM, they be young boys where they want to make money. So if it's a young

Ave kadlene bathi Gimote Gimote Gimote Gimote Gimote Gimote

0: number of pounds you go, they pay you based on that.
1: Yeah.
2: You finish and you take like 50 CDs. Then
0: I wish I could tell people that I've done Kwon Kwon before. Yeah. So those days, we the carry Kwon Kwon.
2: No, you go finish, they'll give you your money. You go buy para. Then you do.
3: Hey, you know the job.
4: Yo, what's up? How you doing? Hello?
5: Hello, my, hello, yo, how you doing?
4: I'm good, Gaddafi. I'm good.
5: I'm also doing well. You know, the name Papa is a labor from a mason who is mixing cement or concrete to build a house, and he needs a labor to carry them along for him to lay the blocks or lay.
4: Thank you, Gaddafi. You so do all. Thank you so much for
5: that's
4: calling.
5: What we locally call Papa. Okay, thanks very much.
4: I appreciate. Charlie, shout outs going out to Nene Tech. The song, the artist name is Nene Tech. The song is called JSS. JSS. Beautiful song, I'm not gonna lie. A lot of people are trying to, you know, get in touch right now. Hello, good morning.
6: Hello, good morning.
4: How are you doing?
6: Fine.
4: Tell me your name and location.
6: I'm Samuel. I'm calling from Nungwa.
4: Samuel from Nungwa, talk to me.
6: Confirm me. A site worker, right? They will mix concrete and stone. Not be easy. You do some before. It not be easy. I fall down.
7: See, that'd be why you feel work out, my dog. That'd
6: be why. It not be easy. And you know what are they like?
4: What?
6: If the way that they wear the cap.
4: Like pirates. You caused a big problem, I'm not gonna lie. Thank you for calling, okay?
6: All right, thank you.
4: You the carry my matter for a head, Kwon Kwon.

0: Good morning.
1: Good morning.
0: Hey, this is a superstar caller. How's everything going? Before you go on the line, that's my boss right there, Dr. Timothy Kakari. He's coming to tell us something, so everybody listen carefully. Charlie, boss, more go.
1: Charlie, the Ponko story they talk, the Ponko no, and one of Akano, it be mortar.
0: Yes, sir.
1: Or
0: yes.
1: Concrete, where the actual thing where they inside, we say, it be heavy.
0: It heavy.
1: So, you know, like that. That be the key, whatever, if it be unique selling proposition or say USU, then we can do it heavy. So sometimes, Charlie, for sites, if you go still where we catch you, we they look for where then they do any qualifying project, then we go carry you go there.
0: You go work. We'll put you to good use.
1: That work for you, you go carry the compound the whole day, your work. Go be heavy. When the other thing is say, if we they do story building, where we they cut the first floor?
0: Yeah.
1: Now so I compare Charlie Bramble, you go suffer pass. Hey,
0: no, you they carry from, you they take carry. Hey, that be work. Hey, that be work. You know, see, I forget about the story building part. You will climb to the third floor, then go calm down.
1: Yeah, exactly.
0: Thank you. I feel you. Thank you so much. I appreciate you for calling.
2: B-E-C-J-H-S-K-S-S. Break it down. I look at J-S-S. And it's J-S-S. She give me right, give me breast.

0: To the Wawa.
1: Oh, bet to the world. Good morning.
2: Good morning, Bramber.
1: How are you doing?
2: I'm very good.
1: What's your name?
2: Gamali Des.
1: Gamali, I want to change your question. Have you carried Pompo? Have you carried Pompo before?
2: Oh no, I have not carried before, but in a way somebody say motagakbe.
1: Say it again. Motagakbe.
2: Motagakbe, motagakbe.
1: Okay. That's the pan, right? That's the mortar pan. Yeah. Charlie, it's not a joke. You do all.
2: They go talk to a mortar gag when you're talking to a clarock.

0: Gagbleke, Gagbleke. Oh, he's gone? I think I lost him. Gameli.
1: Yeah.
0: Say it one more time. What agagbemenyako?
1: What agagbemenyako?
0: What does it mean?
1: I add the banku on top. What agagbemenyako?
0: Wait, let me get it out. It's like somebody talking to somebody who sells food and says,
1: yeah,
0: it's difficult to carry the mod, the pongpo, so you have to add more banku, right? For
1: add
0: me.
1: Add more banku.
0: I feel you. Because if I chop more, yeah. If I work out some more. Yeah. Charlie, this is why people for the workout. Nobody say they go carry pongpo, but you need to work out. You need to work out. Charlie, good morning going at you. That's brand new music coming up from the man. For your head, pongpo. And the tech is called GSS. To the wow. I see a couple of people shazamming the song already. Yeah, you can also shazam it and just get with the program. Are you aware? Max Cities has sent me a voice note today. The Pongpo has blown.
2: Oh, Pongpo, they know they call you. Pongpo, they know they call you. You they go look for him. You they have. You will go the side there. Everybody where they were, you just go and say, "Former job day, in job day, no Charlie."
0: Good morning.
3: Yeah, good morning.
0: How are you doing?
3: I'm good.
0: Tell me your name and location.
3: Yeah, I'm Kwesi, calling from Hachu.
0: Kwesi, talk to me.
3: Yeah, I want to give a comment on the song.
0: Let me hear a song. Let me hear a comment on the song. What do you think?
3: Yeah, so there's a particular line.
0: GHS, BEC, KSS. Then he also said GHS as well. That breakdown, right?
3: Yeah, you see KSS and breakdown.
0: Yes.
3: He be solid.
0: Very solid.
3: Yeah, who be the artist?
0: His name is Nene Tech. So,
3: that'd be hard.
0: Because as you talk the KSS, you talk about breakdown. Because KSS does breakdown. Hey, YouTube sharp guy. Hey, you like rap? Hey, you like rap? You like rap?
4: They listen.
0: Thank you for calling, okay?
3: Okay, bro. Right. Thanks.

0: She give me right, give me breast. I be like come out, I did eat cock. She give me right.
1: You say what? You say what?
2: The JSS.
1: You know the word I mean? J Sunny. J Sunny. J
3: Sunny.
1: Today, you guys, they do breakdown. They do breakdown. They do breakdown. SSJ Sunny. Yeah. It's okay. Ladies and gentlemen, good morning, going out. That's brand new music coming out from Nene Tech. It's called JSS.
0: Are you a gay?
1: I've known this guy. Let me tell you the story of how I met this guy.
0: Now, make her eat.
1: A few years ago, I was hosting Chaliote, right? So then a part of the show, I was looking for people in the crowd to just freestyle, right? And he just say, he go do, he won't do.
4: Okay.
1: So I put him on the stage.
4: Nah, boy.
1: There was supposed to be somebody else who was supposed to be rapping.
4: Yeah.
1: But he just come on the stage and he grabs the mic and he disport. And that Mike Will, you know Mike Will, that beatmaker Mike Will was playing live beats and he was rapping to it. And this is very long ago. So me, I don't even understand what's going on. The other day, I entered the gym for some other reason, and this guy sees me. For whatever reason, yeah. I don't know. Because I know they enter the gym as much as before, because now they do calisthenics, right?
4: True.
1: Yeah. So they for no, so we do what?
4: We're on a different ground right now.
1: We do calisthenics, right? So we know they enter the gym as much. But I entered the gym, and that's what happened. So the whole thing is sort of like a shocker to me. Like, I was not supposed to be at the gym. I just go there and then he tells me that he has this song coming out. I'm glad the song has been received beautifully because, JSS.
4: You
1: like his
4: brother. You've so many things.
1: Sunny.
2: Sunny. That place is silent.
4: Yeah.
2: It's silent, yeah.
5: It's like silent way. Job day. If job day, no, Charlie. You change. You do the cement this thing. You the cement this thing, you carry do duku. Then you carry up. Sharp.
1: Hey, my people like Pompo. Like Pompo, the sweet people die. It's like every Ghanaian has a Pompo story.
6: Then gather your body for the week, if you do 3 days, yeah. But you know, say weekend.
2: Oh, you go feel last 3 days, my guys came from Tamale. They went to do the same Pompo, and then they have blog.
6: Yeah.
2: Yeah, Pompo.
6: Quick. If it's quickest pain, you go feel whilst making, it be sweet pain.
2: Yes.
6: As you feel the pain, you know, say sweetness here at the end.
2: At the end, yes.
7: It's your boy Nene Tech. This is my new single, GSS, produced by Nutty Boy. Love you.
1: Good morning, going out to all of you. That's his new single, right? That's 54 past the hour. I think a lot of people want to talk about this punk post story. Hi, how are you doing?
8: Hello.
1: Hey, this is your hello. It'd be very suspect, too.
8: I tell you.
1: Tell me your name and location.
8: Yeah, my name is James from OED.
1: James, talk to me.
8: Yeah. You see, one thing about Konkwa, when you tire, far away from us, we stand far. See, Charlie, Mojana must have one Kakranka,
1: Oh, yes, that's what you do.
8: That time, now, in less than a few minutes, make it for them when you know, Foma will talk to Charlie at the beggar, Mucha, back about Konkwa, man, why, Charlie? I tell you, they are so much just can happen. Joshua, you want to hear you, Charlie?
1: Oh, after your neck or the pain, your head pain, you now they come add more stones.
2: So, the last time I was telling you that me and my brother walked from Pamwine Junction to Adenta Fafara. It was Pongpo. We went to do Pongpo.
1: Oh, Selector, I've done it before.
2: And then this foreman, it was around 4:35, right. And he said he's going to cash out for the money from an ATM
1: and come back.
2: And come back. That's all.
1: You know, come back.
6: You come back. Forming.
1: That way, if I don't carry somebody, a matter for your head. Yeah. Okay, so, Charlie, who is cooking the best jollof in Ghana? Is it the North? Is it Ashanti? Is it Volta? Is it Greater Accra? I'm here to tell you that the battle is on. Join Maggie Dededel this World Jollof Day for Jollof Shutdown 2.0, Taste of Ghana Edition, the grand climax of the Taste of Ghana journey. 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Maggie Dede, Maggie Dede, a taste of Ghana, bringing Ghana's flavors together, one delicious meal at a time. It's gonna be vibes, man. It's gonna be vibes.
2: Free food.
1: It's gonna be.
6: But Barry, do you know who owns the best jollof?
1: Who that?
6: Jojo.
1: He be like.
6: Jojo, they cook that.
1: He be like. Yeah.
6: Barry.
1: He be like.
6: He be like. Jojo, you forgot the Maggie.
1: He be like. Be like.
3: I didn't think of him right now.
1: He be like. You see the thing about jollof, we say we not to brag about. If you brag about jollof,
2: you go spoil
6: it. Oh, I mean that boy Jojo don't brag about them. You need a taste now. No. All right then.
1: A lot of people have their Kwangpo stories they want to say. Kingman Dero is back with a brand new one. It's called Replays, brand new music Friday. All right, then.

0: good morning going out to you. It has been an absolute vibe hanging out with every single person today. And for the most part, if you've been listening to us from the get-go, I want to remind you real quick that tomorrow, Jerry Ashino is going to be live, you know, performing at Alliance Francaise. It's called Only Fans. I want you to actually be there. 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Plus one ticket is going for 250 Ghana cedis. Premium tickets are going for 300 Ghana cedis. The name of the show, once again, is Only Fans. Only Fans. Only Fans.
1: Not your only fan.
0: Yes, Only Fans, okay? So come through. Let's make it happen. You can dial *203*121*91#. Okay? Tomorrow, Alliance Francaise, don't miss out. A lot of people are going to be there. Jeffrey Norte, Ebenezer Jumor, Ifia Barcelona, Ojo, Al Phenomenal from Togo, Clemente Suarez, Jacinta, Papaya Atamli, Uncle Kubi, as well as, you know, Lexi the Comic, Kojo PJ, Parrot Mal, General and Tatia, MJ the Comic. And listen, a lot of people are going to be present on life for you to actually make sure you are part of it. Lagos and Accra and Jollof lovers, we are actually taking over UGEL Pack. If you've ever argued about which region makes the best Jollof, now is the time to come and prove it. Join Maggie at the Jollof Showdown 2.0 Taste of Ghana Edition and let's celebrate Ghana's food heritage one plate at a time. Listen, taste Ghana, celebrate culture, unite through Jollof. That's what we're talking about. It's always a pleasure to do this with you. Music in the back is coming out from King Man Dero. And a lot of people have been sending me messages. The thing is they like about the whole Konkwa thing be bury the concrete. Bury the concrete. I like that. Lauren has also sent me a message. Lauren says concrete. You're laughing at the concrete. Everybody loves Konkwa. Why are you putting talking about Konkwa like that? Charlie, any final words for today? We have two more things to do, right?
2: Yeah, but I know next week we can jump into that. We should just let people know that endomorphs are always the powerhouse.
0: Okay.
2: You know, and then mesomorphs are the athletic ones, and then the ectomorph body types are the hard gainers.
0: Yeah.
2: So, yeah, you can actually also do your research, have a read on it, know where you fall, and then it gives you a good roadmap to hit your goals.
0: Yeah. Charlie, thank you guys so much for today. Right. We're back on radio on Monday. Enjoy your weekend, okay?
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3: BBC News with Caroline Nichols. British meteorologists have warned that a developing El Niño weather system could become the largest in living memory. The scientists say sea temperatures in the tropical central Pacific could rise more than 3 degrees above normal. Pakistan's former Prime Minister Imran Khan has been returned to prison after receiving medical attention in hospital in Islamabad under a Supreme Court order. The government said doctors had conducted a detailed examination of Mr. Khan and declared him medically fit. The United States has deported to Haiti the first group of people since the government won a legal case ending their temporary protected status. The deportees were taken to Cap Haïtien because the airport in the capital, Port-au-Prince, is considered too dangerous. Japan has carried out its first execution for more than a year. Tsunayo Takami was sentenced to death for killing 5 people in an arson attack in 2009. The British government has said French police are becoming more effective in stopping small boats carrying migrants across the English Channel. It says nearly 200 crossings involving over 4,000 migrants were intercepted. Police in South Africa have arrested 5 suspects after uncovering what they described as a multi-million dollar crystal meth lab. They said the raid comes after a 2-month investigation into suspicious activities. Prosecutors in Australia say the British rapper and YouTuber Young Philly is to be retried on 3 rape charges. He's accused of assaulting a fan after performing in Perth in 2024. One of the most famous footballs in history has gone up for auction in the United States. The ball was used when Diego Maradona scored both the controversial hand of God and the so-called goal of the century against England at the 1986 World Cup. Bidding has reached $2.5 million. BBC News.
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1: And good morning, ladies and gentlemen, boys and girls. Rise and shine was a blast. Today, the RCC, a lot of you are looking for an excuse to just call in. You just need to find the right thing that will make you just be like, nah, I haven't called YFM before, but I'm going to call today. Still calling. And of course, that conversation was interesting. I don't even know what Kwonko is, but I've learned something. My boss knows what Kwonko is. Okay. Guy man. But of course, it is Friday, the 21st of August, 2026. It is a Friday. Wait, let me say it better. It is Friday. It is the last day of the week. So everybody who is tuned in right now is excited because by 5 p.m., we are going to wrap up. We are going to go home. Some of you won't go home. Some of you end up at a club or a party somewhere. And that is how we're going to spend the weekend. And day one of the three-day weekend right here on the big Y1079 FM has started. And I'm going to just take over the mid-morning side. My name, of course, is Reggie Reg, Ace on the mic, Ace on the airways, sitting in for Rev Eskin, doing this alongside the Verb DJ Ganj. And today, because it is Friday, it is a mid-morning rave show. So we're about to rave. 0202222073. You have something you want to say? Let us know. Of course, we are also live on X at Y1079 FM. Now, we're going to have two interesting conversations today. First one is going to be about cyber security. You need to pay attention to these things so that on a Friday like this, when you're going to chill, nobody's going to tell you that somebody has hacked into your account. And of course, we're also going to have a conversation around contracts on legal lens. Lawyer Ella will bring a guest and we'll dive right into that in the final hour of the show. But for now, music is going to lead the way. We're going to start with something. Let's see where we are going to begin. Swedish House Mafia, it's been a while since I heard your sound. Let us start the mid-morning raver show in style.

0: Don't. 40, what's up, shebang? All of my ops, they dance. What am I now possessed? How do I feel to refresh? Secrets I know got you stressed. Will I take those to my death? Haven't decided just yet. Yeah. 40, what's up, shebang? All of my ops, they dance. Please don't put me to the test. Trying to get back on it.
1: This one to Mr. Unknown. And of course, the 60s wash, shebang at Drake.
0: Yeah.
1: How you guys doing? A lot of you are sending your text messages 0202222073. It is a rave day. It is the mid morning raver show right here on the big Y1079 FM. We're going to give you some rave energy right in this house. As we're doing things for Friday, we're getting you guys ready for the Friday night vibe.

0: David Guetta and Bebe Rexha, I'm good. That is the song in the background. It's one of those very, very classy songs. Very, very amazing. See, I like EDM. I like rock. I like pop. Of course, I cannot run away from Azonto. But if you want to see Reggie and his body move, me, I don't move like that too. But if you get a good song, okay, maybe Michael Jackson can make me move. Wait, that sounded wrong. Yes, it is a Friday morning, 9:30 a.m. by my watch. And it's time for us to just rave like we don't get head. That is the energy we are coming with today on Friday, 21st August 2026. We have some serious things to do in between the show. But aside that, we will misbehave. So if you want to misbehave, 0202222073. Let's misbehave together. By the way, Gan, I say they look sweet. They look sweet though. The pink really they fit you. The pink they fit you.
1: I come. As he say, the macho man.
0: Seto.
1: They take me videos and pictures and
0: Chale.
1: Say, man drip.
0: You know, Chale, you should see Ganj.
1: You know, if somebody could talk, say drip, but if you say we, you know, if you know we from Titi, you know, say we really live life. If you simple,
0: yeah, exactly,
1: know.
0: Exactly. And then nowadays, you mellow small, but
1: okay, make I give you one short story. Short,
0: very short, very short.
1: Me, at the age of 8 years, we. Then take me go Katamanto.
0: Okay.
1: Then go show me Katamanto. Uh-huh. Then Tema Station. If you be OG, millennial, you go know. Uh-huh. Yeah. And me, I be the type of person where I like drip. So those days, I can even go to Katamanto. Spend all my money on clothes, and socks, like clothes. And when I'm done with no money, I'll just gallivant. Camp house. And apparently at the stay Audome Estates and Katamanto, if you just hit the railway, you know, you go catch MTN. So from there, you know, like Pamprove, you know, straight away.
0: The bowler cap, the bowler cap be multicolored, but then they match the pink top, then down you they wear.
1: My wear two.
0: Wait, I just want to describe. So you wear two gold chains, one silver chain. You wear the silver watch with gold inside. Uh-huh. Then your ring two gold.
1: Drip.
0: Chale.
1: Combination killer.
0: Chale. Because it's a Friday. If you are going somewhere today, make sure you drip well. You will say something.
1: What are they talking? I forget something. okay, simple. Enjoy your weekend. That's all. Yeah, let's have fun.
0: Enjoy your weekend. Let's have fun. Keep it wide and use protection. Thank you very much. Use protection. The way things are. See, if you are not planning to have a family and then you pay school fees and all that, you and your person, it's not just the guy. I'm not being naughty for just the guy. I'm saying both of you, the man and the woman, both of you always have protection by your side. Okay, family planning is a very serious thing. You people don't plan. You should plan. Very serious. But of course, let me put you on a couple of things. I'm misbehaving today. Today is Friday, so we'll misbehave plenty. 0202222073. But of course, tomorrow is Saturday, 22nd August 2026. The second episode of Franco Vibes is going to be airing at 3:30 p.m. That is right after, of course, White Campus Express ends at 3 p.m. 30 minutes music before Franco Vibes will begin. 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It is called Blue Jeans Energy Drink. 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
0: And as I was talking to the ladies and gentlemen who need to properly understand how family planning works to plan their future and life together, especially if they want to raise a family. 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You can also find Duffy's on Facebook and Instagram at Duffy's Organics. And you can locate them in Accra, close to the AH Hotel in East Legon, and in Kumasi, close to Progress Furniture and Tech. Resellers all over the country. Now, I need you to note that Duffy's has made some changes to their logo and packaging. So do not be alarmed when purchasing your favorite Duffy's products. We are more than halfway through the first half of the show. It is the Mid-Morning Ravers show on the big Y1079 FM. We are also live on X at Y1079 FM. I'm good. David Guetta, Bebe Rexha. Let's go take a quick break, pay some bills. When we come back, more rave music on the Big Y.
3: Charlie, I stress.
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5: 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Gaming can be addictive.
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9: 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You are a bad boy. You are a very bad boy.
10: I will use a four pedo, Womichel, Meso Madogin, or the Nabochella Pusifum, Nabochella Wawa, Nabochella Wawa, Nabochella Wawa, Nabochella Wawa,
0: Nabochella Wawa. You know, when you don't understand local languages, it is a problem. First time, Nick, I will use a four pedo. You see the part, this thing, Mijijiji. Okay?
11: Your elbow.
0: Yeah, the elbow. It sounds like that other word we're not supposed to see on radio. So I heard it now. I was like, Jesus! And I was changing the song. I don't know. It was either you or somebody. Not either Bualo, Inkai, Monjeke. Meaning, oh, this is what I was like. You know, they understand tree. I know it wasn't you. It was like, no. Hey, Kemi, I had me breakdown of the song. Okay? Oh, yo.
1: Man.
0: So, like, I go change the song. Imagine. I can't change the song, giddy, because that day there, Charlie. But the song, as you hear the story, he then the pastor. Like, the whole story, they funny me. I mean, you hear the story, I will use for. Oh, Charlie. No, Ganj, what is it? Kake, o pastor, like, Ganj, ne, ake, done a party, him and me, I mean, no, I'm a soleale. Okay, so like, okay, tani chibu no bishi. Okay,
1: Charlie, that in reality, it has happened to me before, but me per se, no. I be sportsman, if you know me, and me, I know some of them are tricks. So I wish we were on like it was a visual, like they would see. I have a way I'll stand before you even start praying. If you watch the way I'm standing right now, if I stand like this, how can you push me? Like. In co grandi ya shipo, no co chimi po ya. Kemu kuke kan yuke at a machine yuba.
0: Exactly. But taking it from the top, Maxidis is asking me, protection from what? You know yourself. I'll not say anything. Protection from what?
1: From any bad deeds.
0: Exactly. Yeah. I will suffer. Fuck, can see. Coffee Molly.

0: for a tablet. What we saw me handle, our IG, Facebook, Twitter, hey, hey, baby, our soft influencer. 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
1: I will use a four pedal, Womichel. 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
1: Yes, it is still the big Y1079 FM. It is a Friday. Yes, day one of the 3-day weekend. With your Naruto, I see your text. I like your song choices, by the way. Big shout out to you, Koji Naruto. And of course, Pedro, Mercedes, all of you tuned in and listening right now. We're giving you rave energy, lots of good music. So if you're enjoying the show, let us know. Oh yeah, and if today is also your birthday, tell me 0202222073. Let me say something nice to you. Happy belated birthday, Edgery. Yesterday, pit stop, all those who went there, I hope you made sure that you made him realize that. Yeah, I like the pussy made. Almost 40 never looked so good. And then they see, okay, that is confidence. True confidence of an adult male. And happy birthday to you, bro. Happy birthday. And those who, like I said, those who went to see him and just made sure that his day was extra special, appreciate it. And this one says, Omale is a phenomenal artist. Yes, yes, yes, yes. Tell this current batch of a new gen, like we say, new cats. Yes. Top, top. Top boys and top girls. Molly, Rema, Arista, Jackie, Melissa, as the legend, Jubez. I can keep going on and on and on. We are blessed. You guys, you new generation, you need to cherish your artists. Push them the way we couldn't push ours. That's how to do it. But real quick, let me put you on a couple of things. Now, have you ever looked at a brand new Samsung A series phone or a giant smart TV? Looked at your own phone and looked at your own TV. Thought about it, but then you're like, Charlie, the way the bank account they look, maybe next year. Yes, Max Buy says, do you want me to tell you something? It's not even a secret, let me tell you. Max Buy says that you can have all those things, right? The smart TV and the Samsung A series today. 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Another is in Temakom T1. 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Another is inside the West Hills Mall. 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They have 6 shops there. There's also one in La Paz. There's one in Kaswa at the Takoradi station. You can find one at Dakoman Junction and the Odoko main traffic light. Max Buy, the home for every class. 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There's some cash prizes on there. So make sure you go to an MTN branch with your registered business certificate to register for a Momo merchant account and enjoy the added convenience and security of your business funds. Now, this is a campaign in partnership with the GHQR, powered by GIPS. And of course, terms and conditions apply, so make sure you're paying attention to that. Pedro also mentioned a couple of names, RDJ, Joshua Baraka. Honestly, I think one of my highlights as a presenter. So I think I've interviewed Fave. I've interviewed Joshua Baraka. Had the opportunity of also interviewing Nadia Buari. On everybody in Ghana, you should be ready for the ultimate jollof celebration. Because after traveling across GH and uncovering the rich food traditions and the unique ingredients and the authentic flavors that will make our cuisine special, that will make your mouth water, Maggie Dede Taste of Ghana is coming to an exciting climax. Now, this award at Jollof Day, Maggie proudly presents Jollof Showdown 2.0 Taste of Ghana Edition. You can experience the different styles of jollof rice from across Ghana as regional representatives battle it out to showcase their unique recipes, their cooking techniques, and the local twists that make every Ghanaian jollof story special. From the rich flavors of the north to the coastal inspirations of the south, discover how one beloved dish can be enjoyed in so many delicious ways. Join us at the U Jail Park. Here's the

Jail Park, University of Ghana, Legon, between Ish and the Diaspora Hall, where they filled with exciting cook-offs, food tasting, live entertainment, games, prizes, unforgettable Maggie experiences, and of course, White Campus Express will be there. Come and celebrate Ghana's food culture, heritage, and diversity.

0: that when I told you I was selling my, the example Ella gave, when she said she was selling her iPhone for 1,000 CDs and the offer, it's open for a period and you give the person the 1,000 CDs, that's the consideration that you've given. So in that case, once you've given Ella the 1,000 CDs, you've basically accepted the to buy the phone. So you, Ella can't sell the phone to another person. Mm-mm. Because you've given the consideration to Ella. So if the money, the 1,000 CDs is with you, you have to keep the phone for Ella. No matter what, you keep the phone for her.
1: Mm-hmm.
0: So she can decide to come for the phone maybe in a year or two.
1: Mm-hmm.
0: So far, she parted with the consideration. They are supposed to keep the phone for however long she stay without coming for the phone.
1: Mm-hmm.
0: So in that case, it makes the promise that you've made to her that, oh, I'll sell you my phone for 1,000 CDs binding. So if you don't go through with the promise, which has now become a legally binding agreement, then she has a case against you.
1: Okay.
0: Because you didn't fulfill your part of the promise while she has done his.
1: I see. So like in an instance where I've purchased something from the internet, I've given it to the one who's selling it. I gave them the money and then I told them that, I'm not going to be around till 31st. It's 10 days away. So please just keep it for me and I'll come back for it on the 31st. Let's say it's 1,000. So I gave you 1,000 CDs. Okay. Then somebody came back and then when they said they wanted it, it was explained to them that, someone's already paid 1,000 Ghana CDs for it. And then they tell them that, let me give you 1,005. And then you can give it to me right now because the person is not going to come for it now. They can come for it later. So you give them the item because they've given you an extra amount. And then I come and then you have not been able to purchase what you are supposed to give me. But then you are like, okay, since that's the case, I can give you a refund. Is that a case? Does anyone, like, if I encounter that, would I have a case if I come to you guys and said, this is what happened? I purchased, but then they did not give me what I wanted. And then they were saying, I can even give you a refund.
0: Yes, you definitely have a case. So there's a saying in contract law that consideration need not be adequate. It must be sufficient.
2: Yes.
0: So in the example that you gave, your initial offer was, I'm selling the phone for 1,000 CDs, mm-hmm. and I've paid you the 1,000 CDs. That is what you wanted, and I've paid for it. The fact that someone came to offer a higher price for the same phone doesn't negate the fact that I have done my part. So you have to fulfill your part of the bargain. If the person offered more, when you initially told me that you were selling the phone, you said the price was 1,000.
2: Exactly.
0: And nothing more, nothing less. And I've given you that amount. So you don't have any excuse to go and say that because someone offered more, I'm giving the person the phone and then depriving you of what you've already paid for. You can't do that. I mean, ideally, you have to find a new product for the person who is offering more,
1: mm-hmm.
0: instead of giving what I have paid for to the person. So in that case, you have a case. When you go to court, you are likely to win.
1: Oh, I see.
2: That's why you need your lawyers.
1: We need to know these things. And is it absolute like consideration? Is it something that's like always necessary when you're making or coming to a contract agreement with someone or of any kind? It's always supposed to be a necessary yes. condition.
0: Yes. You okay. always have, well, once there's a contract, there must be consideration. Because that's what as I said earlier, that's what makes, so the offer is basically a promise. Once you forego something, that's the consideration, which makes it now legally binding. So if there's no consideration, whatever offer I've made is just a promise that, I want to sell. So I'm making a promise that I'm selling the phone. So once you pay the amount, that's the consideration. It becomes legally binding. So now you're obliged to sell the phone to me.
1: Okay, okay. So that is the three. Now we've spoken about consideration, we've spoken about acceptance, and we've spoken about the offer. So we are moving on to the very fourth thing we want to touch, intention to create legal relations. I think I need a proper understanding of that bit.
2: It sounds cumbersome, but it's not at all. So it's

0: basically saying that the parties must intend for the agreement to have legal consequences. Mm-hmm. That's the intention to create legal relations. That whatever we are doing, whatever agreements we are having, whatever transaction we are that is transpiring between us, we intend for it to have legal consequences, that it will be binding. So the presumption is that in ordinary social domestic arrangements, that presumption, sorry, that intention is usually mm-hmm. not deemed to be present.
1: Yeah.
0: So as I know you are getting the explanation that if it's social, I mean, domestic environments, relations like boyfriend, girlfriend, husband, wife, brother, sister.
1: So let's say I've offered something to my brother and then I don't come through or it doesn't happen, then they can't send me to court because it's like, but then we're related. Why would you do this?
0: So yes, there is that presumption to create legal, the intention to create legal relation is not deemed to be present when it's a domestic setting. However, it's not, I mean, to every rule or every law, they say we have what, exceptions. So there are cases that speak to, there are cases that speak to the fact that when it's a domestic setting, the law doesn't deem you to have the intention to create legal relations or for your consequences to have any legal bearing. And there are cases to the fact that the law will presume in certain mm-hmm. instances, although it's domestic and it's very social, the law will presume that, yes, they intended to. So I'm not going to mention the cases because, I mean, I'm trying to make it as
1: simple as possible.
0: Exactly. But the caveat is that in one case, a husband promised to buy his wife, to pay his wife monthly allowance whilst this man was living abroad. Okay, that every month I will give you this amount. They no more are in the relationship, or the relationship broke down, and the wife sought to enforce that agreement. The court held that the agreement was a domestic arrangement, and the parties did not intend to create legal for their actions to have any legal bearing or consequences. Mm-hmm. Because, as I said, usually in domestic and social relations, the law doesn't deem there to be proper contracts, so-called. And yes, I just think, Kenny, we all take our relatives to court every morning because my father said he would do me this. My mother said, my daughter said, my girlfriend, the floodgates will just open.
1: But then what if you try to be smart and you be like, since you've said it, I don't want you to take back your word, so let's put it in contract.
0: Like on paper?
1: What's
0: your consideration?
1: That's what I'm asking. Like, would it?
0: Exactly. So I'm going to give you another example. Mm-hmm. I will speak to the domestic setting or domestic relations that had legal consequences. Like, yes. So that is also a decided case. I'm not going to mention the case, but the fact of the case is that a husband and wife were joint owners of a house. The husband left, moved out of the house, went to live with another woman. So there was separation. The husband told the wife, I mean, there was an agreement that if you agree to pay the monthly mortgage on the rent, on the house, on the property, at the end of the day, I will give you the house. I will transfer ownership from me. It will be yours. The house will be yours. Finally, the wife finished paying this mortgage. Give me the house. The man said, no, it's a joint property because they, as I said, they bought it together. The court held that the nature of dealing and the fact that they were separated when they signed the agreement allowed the court to presume that the agreement was more than just a domestic agreement.
1: Mm.
0: So it can be a husband and wife. The court will say that, no, there was no intention to create. It can be in the same setting. The court would deem that because of the facts surrounding it, there was an intention to create legal relation. Therefore, the contract, whether oral, verbal, written, documented, is binding on the parties, and it has to be followed through.
1: I see. This is all complex, but I'm doing my best to understand, and I'm sure everybody listening is also doing their best to understand.
0: No, because it doesn't come quite often that you see parents or children taking their fathers to court.
1: I mean, I have seen a couple, like, you see when I've seen, I think, abroad, of course, where you've promised something to your kid that they so value, and then you're like, oh, like, I didn't mean it. I won't do it because I'm your parent. You are the kid. You can't do anything. I've seen some cases where some kids were so offended that they've actually tried to take legal action because it's like, this is something that is so important to them.
0: Yes.
1: But then, you said, it's not very common, well, yeah. But you come across it sometimes because... Yeah. Depending on what that item, that product of value is, and to whom, they might deem it, like, in as much as, like, oh, for instance, let's use a simple case where maybe you have promised to put your kid in a will, and then they've come of age, and then they realize that they are not in, so some of them want to take you to court because why are you not
0: in a will?
1: Or something like maybe in a will or a property. Okay, not will, property.
0: Like gift a property to a child.
1: Yes, like, okay, I've told you that when you're 18, you are going to have this piece of property. And now you're 18, I'm saying that I changed my mind. But then you've put your mind, primed yourself, when I'm 18, this is what I'm going to use. I want to...
0: I'm expecting that from my dad or my
1: exactly.
0: mom.
1: Okay. So a couple of people are calling. Please send a message if you want to ask a question. That would be appropriate. So I think we can move on to the final.
0: I think Jeff wants to add on to
2: what she's saying. So with the intention to create legal relation, the examples she gave, you realize that the courts determine the situation.
1: Mm.
2: So if there's peace, harmony, no hostility, and in the contract is made in a domestic setting, that's one. There's no intention to create legal relation. Yeah, right. But then if it's the opposite, you people are at arms, there's always quarreling, we don't see eye to eye, then you go and make
0: you
2: such
0: agree on something.
2: Yes, you go and agree on the something.
0: Mm-hmm.
2: Then in that situation, there's an intention to create legal relation.
1: Okay. Yes. Okay.
0: So in the midst of the hostility, you've still been able to agree that we will do this. Because they're crying, you've gone to another girl. What we agreed to do, I'm going by it. And then you come back and tell me that no. What was the love between us at the time I was obliging to my side of the contract? Nothing. So okay. Then there was an intention.
1: All right. Mr. Unknown is asking with regards to the oral agreement. If the oral part is recorded, can it be binding?
0: What do you mean if it's recorded?
1: Like he's asking,
0: whilst
1: yes.
0: Whilst you were agreeing, like, you were
1: yes,
0: recording.
1: Yes, we had an oral agreement and then we recorded it. Can that be binding?
0: Like playing recording or written recording?
1: Played report. Yes. Yeah, like an audio recording.
2: It's an evidence, but then it can be dicey because when you're recording it, did you ask for the person's consent before you recorded the
0: exactly.
2: person? So in such case, if you ask for the person's consent, then it will be good evidence. But then if you didn't ask for the person's consent, then it can go against...
0: You might not be able to tender that in court.
2: It might be
0: inadmissible.
1: Okay. So thank you for asking that, Mr. Unknown. And somebody else also tried to call. You can also follow Suse and ask the question on SMS or WhatsApp 0202222073. And we are going to look at the final one real quick. Before we wrap up, we just have about 2 minutes-ish. We'll try and apologize to AJ. Now, who has the legal capacity to enter into a contract? This is the final thing we're going to discuss today. So, Jeff, if you could take us through.
2: So, capacity generally refers to a person's ability to enter into a binding contract. So, to have capacity in law, you must be of age. You must be mentally sound, and then you must know what you are doing, what you are entering into. In the sense that with the age, under common law, capacity in terms of age is 21 years.
1: Not 18.
2: That's why I said under common law. But then in Ghana, under Ghanaian law, because the constitution is the ultimate law, the constitution has changed the age of majority to 18. So once you are 18, you can enter into a legally binding contract, which can be enforced against you. And there are certain people that do not have capacity to enter into a contract.
1: Mm-hmm.
2: One is people under 18. And then the second category of people is someone who is mentally unsound. you can't enter into a legally binding agreement. And then the third category is someone who at the time he or she was entering into the agreement, you, the one making the offer, knew that the person was drunk or under the influence of drugs.
1: Mm-hmm.
2: In that scenario, the person is not, doesn't know what he or she is doing. So you can't go and enforce the contract against such a person. However, with the mentally incapacitated person, there's a term, lucid interval. So at the time, if the person is entering into a contract and the person is mentally sound at that time of entering into the contract, and later he or she goes back to being, excuse me to say, mad,
1: mm-hmm.
2: you can enforce the contract, because at the time he or she entered into the contract, the person was mentally sound,
1: mm-hmm.
2: and understood whatever he or she was doing. Yes.
1: I see. I want to use an example without necessarily mentioning where the example is from, but when I mention you, I'm sure you realize. So if, per se, I had a contract with my two children, that this, I'll give you this, I'll give you that. Then one of them comes and then gets me a little bit tipsy, and then gets me to sign off whatever I wanted to give to them, to only them. One of them does it. I'm sure you realize what I'm asking. Is that the current scenario where it's like, at that moment, because maybe I was tipsy and then I signed it off to one person, I was not in the right frame of mind. I was not in a state where whatever I signed off could be legally binding. You understand what I'm
2: saying?
1: Yes,
2: I get you. Mm-hmm. So, yes, in that case, it will negate the original intention, because the original intention was to give it to two of them,
1: mm-hmm.
2: not just one.
1: Mm-hmm.
2: But then at the time you signed the agreement, because of one's greed, he or she gave you, let's say, one or two shots,
1: mm-hmm.
2: and then you became tipsy. So at that time, you were not in control of yourself, and you didn't know what you were signing. Because if you were in the right frame,
1: mm-hmm.
2: let me put it that way, if you're in the right frame and you read the agreement very well, you mm-hmm. realize that no, this is not the intention that I had
1: mm-hmm.
2: when I made the promise that I'll give the property to the two of you. So in that case, the person was incapacitated at the time he or she was signing the agreement.
1: I see.
0: But how old is this child?
1: I mean, because we've
0: just said that the child must be of age to have uh-huh. capacity.
1: Oh no, like, so I'm using a certain example. So I don't know if you've realized the example I've used.
2: You said, what is the child who gave the parent?
0: No, he's trying to speak to something that I don't have an idea.
1: I don't want to mention on there, so that somebody will come and say, ah, you, why, already they say we are not religious, so I want to avoid it.
0: They say you are not
1: what? We say we are not church people, so if I use the example, someone will say, ah, why? No, okay, when we go off air, you realize the story I'm talking about. It's a very popular story.
0: Is it?
1: Somebody's selling their birthright to, like, an older sibling's birthright being given to the younger one.
2: Oh, is it the Bible story?
1: Yeah. That's why I'm avoiding it.
0: And the child is below 18.
1: No. Don't worry. Off your stage. I don't want trouble. I don't want problems. That's why I'm avoiding. But then I've seen it also, like, it's one of those scenes that you see in a telenovela where they found a way to just put you out of, like, your right frame of mind so that you could sign off something to someone, and then you come back and you're like, oh my goodness, I just did this.
0: But just mm-hmm. to clear that a will is not a contract.
1: Yeah, like I was trying to make the example, please, but the will was wrong example contract. To use.
0: So if your name is not in your parents' will, please, you can't see them under contract.
1: Okay.
0: You've got other remedies, yes, but I mean, you can't say,
1: because I'm your son, or like I'm your firstborn, why have you removed me from this part?
0: She said she was going to give it to me and she didn't give it to uh-huh. me. No, you can't come under the terms that we are mentioning now. No, uh-huh. you have reliefs in other aspects of law.
1: Okay.
0: You need to see your lawyer for that.
1: What movie was that where I was watching where they were reading a will and then they'd given all to, was it either the maid or something, and then they were asking if there's any legal action can be taken, because how can you take your kids out of your will because you're angry at them and then put them, like, the person had already passed. It was I think it wasn't Knives or something, I don't remember the movie, where the person had passed, they'd all come thinking, oh, we are the children, so we're going to get this, that, and then some of them were just giving things to just sell and take away, and then ownership of her business was given to somebody who was outside of the family.
0: Or something
1: yes,
0: like
1: yes, exactly. So that was just an example I was bringing up. But yeah, so I think for now these are the five things we are going to talk about today. So,
2: sorry to cut you short, but then before we go, I said minors don't have capacities to enter into a contract, but then in certain scenarios, when you enter into a contract, it becomes legally binding and enforceable against you. So the scenario is when it's a contract for the necessities of life, in the sense that you entered into a contract for something which is suitable to you, and that the contract was entered into, you required that thing to sustain your life. Then in that case you become liable, and then you have capacity. I don't know if you get what I'm saying.
1: So
2: there's section 2, subsection 3 of the Sale of Goods Act defines what necessities of life is, and this is what it says. I quote: necessities in this section means goods suitable for the condition in life of the person to whom they are delivered and to its actual requirements at the time of delivery. So if it is suitable for you and then you require it, then you become legally liable, even though you're a minor, in the sense that you are under 18. Yes.
1: Okay. I mean, this has been a very interesting conversation right here for Legal Lens today. Lawyer Ella and Lawyer Jeff came through to basically take us through what we spoke about, the elements of a valid contract today. So if you have had any issues or contract related issues, at least we hope that we have cleared the air on some of those things. I think Mr. Unknown, okay, I mean, he was very interested in the oral recording agreement. Part. So I think
0: oral recording is by consent, so like the parties knew of it, they intended to record, that can be tendered.
1: Okay.
0: Because it's their agreement that has been reduced into a recording, so yes. But if it was something that one was doing Nicodemusly without other party's consent and knowledge, then in those instances, that's your evidence that there was a valid contract. However, the court may not admit because of how the evidence was obtained. Exactly. So we don't know the facts to what he's saying. So yes, you can contact your lawyer or seek assistance from any legal advisor, and then when presented with all the facts, yes, the right advice will be given.
1: Thank you both of you for coming through and for giving us this educational elements of contract. It is 8 minutes after 12. I have taken too much time from a shout selector today. AJ the Hottest will be coming through to give you your top 5 selections right here on the Big White till 3 p.m. and after 3 p.m. we're going to have the drive through with Princess AJ, DJ Kes, and Robbie Kane producing both shout selector and the drive through. You guys want to give a quick shout out before you go?
0: A shout out to our boss Nana Kwesiwa, the managing partner of Parkwood and Mozan right here at East Legon. Shout out to my mom. Hi, Mrs. Gifty Osadu. Love ya.
1: All right, and Jeff, you as well. She has done everything
2: she
1: for
2: has
1: you.
2: Done everything.
1: All right, guys, shout selector is coming up right after this.
3: Am I one more class?
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0: 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The weekend starts right here with the Big Y 107.9 FM. We are live, folks, coming to you from the Legon City Mall. That's where we at. Shouts on Y runs from now until we touch base at 3 p.m. My name is AJ. Call me AJ the Hardest. And it's a Friday, so we are doing your top five. We call it Shout Selector. This is where your playlist runs the show, all right? Your playlist runs the show. So send them through 0202-220-73. If you have a top five you want me to play, we're doing this all the way till we touch base at 3 p.m. It's all about your playlist. Of course, in the first hour, I have your Laughter of the Week. Laugh of the Week comes to you every Monday, repeat on Wednesday and on Friday. So just in case you miss Monday and Wednesday, while the repeats, we do it on Friday as well. So the first play in the first hour, second play in the second hour. Now with that said, get your playlist ready and send it through. Well, let's start with this new one from Kelv and Grenade, song title Only Fans. I'll be playing some songs they can add to your playlist for the weekend. And this one right here definitely needs to be in your playlist.
1: Shouts on why? AJ the Hottest.
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2: BBC News with Neil Nunes. British meteorologists have warned that a developing El Niño weather system could become the largest in living memory. The experts say temperatures in the Pacific Ocean could climb more than 3 degrees above normal. India is, for the first time in a decade, importing sugar in an attempt to rein in local prices. India is the world's second largest sugar producer, but reduced rainfall due to El Niño has affected supplies. Pakistan's former Prime Minister Imran Khan has been returned to prison after receiving medical attention in hospital under a Supreme Court order. The government

0: that doctors had declared him medically fit. The United Nations senior Ebola coordinator has warned that the outbreak in the Democratic Republic of Congo is growing exponentially, with half of the 2,500 deaths recorded in the past 20 days. Julian Harness says the virus is spreading faster and wider than the response. The United States has reported has deported the first group of people to Haiti since the government won a legal case ending their temporary protected status. They were taken to Cap-Haïtien because the capital, Port-au-Prince, is considered too dangerous. The president of the International Criminal Court has said the recent U.S. sanctions against her came as no surprise. Tomoko Akani said it was important, however, that they don't become the beginning of the demise of the international rule of law. The treason trial of Tanzania's opposition leader Tundu Lissu will proceed after a court found he has a case to answer. Mr. Lissu was charged for allegedly urging people to boycott the election. Prosecutors in Australia say the British rapper and YouTuber Young Philly is to be retried on three rape charges. He's accused of assaulting a fan. BBC News.
1: The World in 2 minutes at 11:30
2: PM. South on 1 with AJ the Hottest.
3: Oh, yeah!

0: He's the hottest dude on the block. You know the name, AJ. You're hot. Okay. AJ, baby, you're hot.
1: AJ.
2: All right, folks, welcome back. Let's get into the next top five. Who do we have? This one says, salute AJ. This is Tema Top 5, Home of Superstars. Okay, so you didn't add your name to it, but I'm guessing it's from His Majesty, yes. Just from the introduction of the text. So, His Majesty, if you are doing the listening, if you're doing the listening, well, we're about to get into your top 5, starting with B for Bona. You said, Lord, make a blow. Well, the title of the song is Dear God. All right. So the second one, you said Asuma, pray. But that's actually that is a song that is coming from Day on the Track, featuring Asuma. All right. And the title of the song is called Pray. I was confused. I thought because Asuma have a song titled Pray, Pray More. Yes, I think it's titled Pray More. And Day on the Track featured Asuma. And he calls it Pray. All right, so I got you. Your third song from Ara the J. Song titled Ara No De Sleep. Okay, I got you. The next one from Kwame Dabi, song titled Gaz. And your last song once again from Kwame Dabi with a song titled WWW. Okay, so let's get into it. Let's start with Day on the Track.

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Straight to the ZZ, we don't front. 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Yeah. 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Puff in the air, gas. 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What to say, your pussy, now your bar, you should dash. 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And just with different purposes, hoping we don't.

Joey on the track. 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It's from war with a sudden. Happy days don't last, but we in it. Sad days don't last too, we in it. We make things happen, press on skinning. Pray every day I'm back to sinning. How can I forgive? I'm more healing. It's just so, we're still willing. Still grilling.

Bonify, wherever we wanna go, we gon' reach. Possibilities when we wish, post sign and war, I know how to fish. I check care with a dish, blurry, blurry scenes, that's a glitch. Nothing I talk on change when you blank. On the world wide web, that may be a mini. We be a mission to my, me what done for the Philippines. Triple W with the wings, hand that, me want the beans. Eight in the cats, who share the pain. WWW. Everything life on the W. Never told me that you never knew at the W.

Things we do for the W. Things we do on the W. www.facebook.com/radarfreefunderabu. When you're on the breakthrough, JLE, you're doing a brand new. Saucy, as a master, it's a lot about safety. Connected, we connected as we like. Me need me G's on the crime. That's how we trust with the time. So we don't slow on the W. Chaka chaka, boy, what a view. It's a kind of bar with the blue trees in Beverly, in the Malibu. W, W, W. Everything life on the W. Never tell me that you never knew. The

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1: Oh, yeah.
2: All right, so that was His Majesty Top 5. 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

0: Jollof Shutdown. That is Jollof Showdown 2.0. 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Once again, 02-444-12089. 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
1: 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With AJ.

0: There comes a time in every young guy's life when something changes. The girls in your class, they're not as loud as you thought, and not as annoying either. Their voices sound different now, almost nice, and somehow you actually enjoy spending time with them. Luckily, some things make it easier.
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0: that's a song from The Game featuring Jeremiah. They call it All Eyes. All Eyes. 29 minutes in the second hour of the show. Let's get into the next top five from Sapon. Sapon starts with Sarkodie and Dineo tonight. Sapon, this I don't know a song from Sarkodie and Dineo title tonight. Probably you're talking about B Party and BS. I don't think they have a song together title tonight. So I'll pick the Party and BS for you. Second song, I see. Song title Paper, Trigmatic, and AEC with Motomodo. Okay, and the next one from Samini Obra. All right, and your fifth song from Sarkodie, Moogies, Old School Love. Okay, so I got you. Sapon from Temaport. All right, so I think the Trigmatic, you mean Trigmatic, I see. Motojo. All right. Okay, so let's start with, Let's start with Sarkodie and Moogies. Song title, Old School Love.
1: Old school love.

0: Shouts on Why. With AJ the Hottest.
1: Oh, yeah!
2: Really dope. Turn my headphones up a little bit. Na na na na na na. Yeah, I connect.

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1: Tomazadeus.
2: AJ, baby.
3: What up? It's your boy.
4: AJ.
0: Leaving all the competition in the dust.
5: Oh, yeah.

0: Chemo Charlie, you hold me down and I'll forever be grateful. You know, say since you show me to soccer bet at the Sea Grains, talking of good cash out, fast payout, high odds, and total odds accumulation, bro, if they go on for this side, Charlie, that be high for day. I be you know that, bro. Soccer bet, they do the most. Then my interface, they catch me. Smooth navigation and easy access to all the sports games through any virtual games you choose.
1: SoccerBet has all you need as a punter. High odds on pre-games, live games and interesting virtual games to instant virtual games as well. Don't be left out on all of this. It's a good thing you joined the fun side. Make the right choice today and enjoy all the goodies that comes with betting with SoccerBet. This advertisement has been vetted and approved by the Gaming Commission of Ghana. Bet responsibly, not for persons below the age of 18. Gaming can be addictive.
2: Shouts on why? With AJ the Hottest.
3: Oh, yeah!
4: It's Mazzy Deuce, yeah.
2: Shouts on why?

0: All right, folks, so let's get into it. Like I said, we are about to enter into the food world, and it's the DCS Culinary Expo that is happening. We have Sheila in the house to talk to us about it and give us more insight into what you can expect. And if you get there, if you're part of it, we are talking about foods. So, you know, a lot of those who are into foods and all of that, I'm sure there'll be, you know, like varieties of foods that'll be, you know, represented. Yeah. So, Shelly, welcome to the show once again.
1: Thank you.
0: Good to have you.
1: Good to be here.
0: Yes. And how is your Friday? We're about to get into the weekend.
1: Yeah. Oh, it's going well.
0: It's going well.
1: So, at work.
0: Yeah.
1: Danish chef school. So, students cooking. Combat's happening.
0: All right.
1: So, yeah.
0: Now, let's talk about, for those who really don't know what DCS is. What exactly is DCS?
1: Yes.
0: And a culinary Expo.
1: Yeah.
0: Right.
1: So DCS is Danish Chef School.
0: Danish Chef. Okay.
1: Yes. So it's Danish Chef School,
0: right?
1: The best chef school in Ghana currently.
0: Okay. Right.
1: So it's just our name, and then we've it's an acronym. So DCS Culinary Expo 2026. So this is the third edition.
0: Third edition.
1: Yes. So it's a program where it brings together food lovers, culinary experts, chefs all over Ghana and beyond.
0: Okay.
1: People who love food, food content creators, all under one roof, where chefs are demoing a skill, and then the audience are viewing and are learning a skill.
0: Oh, okay.
1: So basically,
0: okay, all right. So that's what it's all about. That's what the expo is all about.
1: Yes, yes.
0: Okay,
1: yes.
0: And you said it's your third.
1: It's our third edition.
0: Your third year.
1: Our third year.
0: Okay, edition right here. All right. So, folks, we'll get into it. But also, I'm sure you have a theme. So, what is the theme for this year?
1: So this year we are doing the Ghanaian perspective. So
0: okay.
1: culinary innovations, the Ghanaian perspective.
0: Okay.
1: So we've gotten to the stage in our culinary world where we want to present our Ghanaian food as a fine dining, our Ghanaian indigenous ingredients, where we are cooking with it, but how it comes out is to be presented at a 5-star fine dining hotel.
0: Oh, okay, right.
1: So it's not your regular yam and inkontumbre.
0: It's the same
1: yam and inkontumbre, but it's being presented that would be very appreciable in a 5-star hotel that can be sold worldwide.
0: Right.
1: Yeah,
0: right.
1: Because a lot of the reasons why the outsiders don't really, the aesthetics doesn't really come out well.
0: Okay.
1: The portion control and all that, it looks very basic and it looks like a lot.
0: Mm.
1: Right. So there is a way that you can present it that it can come out as a starter or a main meal or a dessert that is very aesthetically appealing
0: to people who
1: are eating it. Yeah.
0: Okay. So when is it happening, the expo? When is it happening?
1: So it's happening on the 29th of August. Yes. At the Ghana Academy of Arts and Sciences.
0: Okay.
1: At 37.
0: All right. So that's next week, Saturday.
1: Yes.
0: Yeah, Saturday. Mm-hmm. So folks, you know exactly when it's happening. And the venue, though.
1: The venue, so it's the Ghana Academy of Arts and Sciences.
0: Okay. Is it on campus? Is it a campus or is it separated from...
1: It's separated. So it's on the CSRL campus, at 37.
0: 37, okay.
1: Yeah, so it's not... It's very easy to come by it.
0: Right. And what time does it start?
1: So it's from 9 a.m. it started right through to 5 p.m.
0: Okay, from 9 to 5. That's a lot
1: that people are
0: But of course,
1: going
0: you know, they'll be cooking, so it will take time and the presentation and all
1: so
0: of that.
1: So we have different chefs. So this chef would come from Marriott, from Kempinski, from White Restaurant.
0: Okay.
1: So they come on stage, and then there is a particular skill that they are showing you. So we have 7 different demos, and you're coming to learn all this.
0: Mm.
1: Right? So demo after demo after demo.
0: Okay.
1: Right.
0: Sounds interesting. And so tell us about the those who will be, you know, like coming in, like the collaborators and the organizers. Give us an insight into.
1: Sure. So it's Danish Chef School in collaboration with our mother company, Danish Foods. They are a food enhancers company. Also, we are in collaboration with Cake Accessories.
0: Mm.
1: We are in collaboration with GTA, Ghana Tourism Authority.
0: Okay.
1: And also Accra Food Movement.
0: Right.
1: Yes.
0: Okay. All right. So, folks, you need to be part of it. Like she said, it's happening on the 29th. That is next week, Saturday. And you need to be part. It starts at 9 a.m. all the way to 5 p.m. Come and experience, you know, good food, especially good Ghanaian meals.
1: Sure.
0: That will be, you know, like presented in a more decent way, not the regular way where, you know, we just put down for something inside and you know, but of course I'm looking forward to see how it looks when it's being like presented.
1: Exactly.
0: Especially with the local diet.
1: Exactly.
0: Like you said.
1: Exactly.
0: The plantain and all of that. How it will be presented.
1: Mm.
0: I think something that I've noticed in our country is the presentation of food.
1: Sure.
0: Those things attract, but people don't seem to get it.
1: Yeah.
0: The way you present the meal to someone can easily, you know, bring traffic or direct traffic to you.
1: Exactly.
0: And I'm happy these days, you know, with sometimes I go to stores, the main stores, the supermarket, and then I see some of our local foods that are being packaged properly. Now they are in sachets, they are in, you know, nice containers.
1: It
0: with
1: makes
0: the brand,
1: it very appealing.
0: Appealing, very, very beautiful.
1: Exactly.
0: So even if you don't want to buy, you just have to buy.
1: Yeah. So come watch plantain that has been turned into a jelly form. Yeah. So one basic meal we are going to be doing what we call gobe. But it's not going to be presented as gobe. So we are going to the beans is going to be turned into a mousse.
0: Wow.
1: You need to
0: I'm trying to imagine it. Yeah, I'm trying to imagine it
1: so,
0: right now.
1: So the gobe will be turned into a mousse.
0: Uh-huh.
1: Right?
0: Yeah.
1: And then the plantain will be turned into a jelly form.
0: A jelly form.
1: The mousse will be piped into the jelly and then it will be rolled.
0: Wow. I'm looking forward to that. I'm really looking forward to that. So folks, you need to be part of it. And it's also for anyone who is interested in not just someone who is doing this, you know, like professionally, but you know, you could be a mother at home.
1: Exactly.
0: Anybody can come through and learn, right?
1: And learn to spice up your kitchen.
0: Yeah.
1: You know,
0: definitely.
1: So I know a lot of people have the zeal to venture into the culinary world, but they do not know how.
0: Right.
1: So this is a stage where Chef Association of Ghana are going to be there.
0: Mm-hmm.
1: So to be a culinary expert, you have to be in an association.
0: Yeah.
1: So Chef Association of Ghana are going to be there to guide you. Okay, I want to be a chef. I want to spice up my kitchen.
0: Right.
1: I'm a food lover.
0: Okay.
1: How do I even start to begin to go about it?
0: Yeah.
1: So we have people from Chefs Association of Ghana, chefs from across board. So you're coming to learn. You're coming to connect. You're coming to link up.
0: Yeah.
1: Like, it's a whole lot.
0: Right.
1: It's a whole
0: now,
1: lot.
0: Now, let's talk about the restaurants and, you know, other, you know, like organizations that will be part of, who are part of this.
1: So aside us, Danish Chef School, that will be doing the demo. So we'll be having demos from Marriott Hotel.
0: Marriott Hotel.
1: Yes.
0: Right.
1: So Cafe Banois.
0: Okay.
1: Yes. Kempiski. White Restaurants. And then Chefs Association of Ghana.
0: Okay.
1: And we also have someone coming to teach us something on chocolate.
0: Okay, okay.
1: Yes,
0: as a dessert or something like that.
1: Yeah.
0: Right, nice. Nice. And let's get into the event itself. I'm sure there'll be special guests that you would like to talk about.
1: Yes.
0: Let the listeners get to know. Probably they might have a fair idea of who you will be talking about, some of the special guests that you'll be having for the event.
1: Exactly. So our very own Chef Abby will be there.
0: Okay.
1: To give us her story and also demo a bit for us to see. So Deputy CEO of Ghana Tourism Authority, Abeko Santana, will be there.
0: Okay.
1: And Mauli, Ghana Food Movement, will be there.
0: Mm-hmm.
1: And a lot of other social media influencers and creatives.
0: Right, creatives will also be there. Okay.
1: Be there.
0: Now, you've actually like talked us through the event and what people can expect from some of the stuff that be happening. Are there any other thing attached to the event that you want to talk to us about?
1: Exactly. So you come into the venue, there is vendor stands.
0: Right.
1: So if you want to, every plug you want that has to do with food, they'll be there to serve you throughout the day.
0: Right.
1: So afterwards, so the entry into the venue is actually free.
0: Mm-hmm.
1: Where you can have access to all vendors.
0: Okay.
1: Where you can have, and then entry into where the demos are happening. If you want to, you don't want to see all 7 demos, mm-hmm. and you want to see just one, mm-hmm. you will pay 50 cedis for that. But okay. if you want to see all 7 demos, it's 150 cedis.
0: 150 cedis,
1: yeah,
0: right.
1: And then you come into the venue and then you experience all that. So okay. you're coming to learn, you're coming to connect, you're coming to meet a lot of people. Right. So it's value for money.
0: Yeah.
1: These are skills that you might have to pay about 5,000 for,
0: right.
1: and then all, so it's a CSR program that Danish Chef School does every year, and then all this is to be taught to the public as 150
0: cedis. Okay. Yeah. Now let's talk to, the event is happening next week Saturday, so there's more time for people to get ready for it, but let's talk about those who want to be part of it, talking about opening a vendor. Are there still space
1: available? But very limited.
0: So how can they get in touch and in contact?
1: Okay. Right. Okay. So you can contact us through our social media handles, Danish Chef School, or give us a call on 020-547-0456 or 055-067-0769, and mm-hmm. we are always ready to attend to you. Also on our social media handles, you see a link that in our bio, we have a link that will directly link you to how you can get your tickets.
0: Okay. Now tell us about gastronomy, if that's the word. Yeah. Exactly. What is that?
1: Okay.
0: For a lay person like me who really don't know what that means.
1: All right.
0: So, what is that?
1: You know, food is very scientific. Food is very scientific.
0: So it's not simple as
1: No. Okay. If you have to put a particular measure of something in, right. and then you deviate,
0: right.
1: you will definitely see the precautions.
0: Exactly.
1: Right. Uh-huh. So molecular gastronomy is the application of scientific principles and techniques to cooking to transform food texture, form, appearance, and presentation whilst maintaining or enhancing flavor. So let me give you an example. So we have something we call a caviar. So caviar are small shells that are found in fish.
0: Okay, right.
1: And you can actually make caviar by not just picking it out of fish. So if you come, one of the skills we'll be showing is a caviar, which is a molecular gastronomy.
0: Oh, right,
1: so we are turning things like watermelon into these shells that we find in fishes.
0: Fishes. Oh,
1: yes. So it's something that we
0: are creating
1: without losing
0: right.
1: It's texture. It's basic form.
0: Okay.
1: So when you taste it, it still tastes like watermelon, but it's been designed to come out as the shell that is found in the fish.
0: Wow, beautiful, man. And I think a lot of things can be learned when you actually, you know, come through and be part of the expo.
1: Exactly.
0: This is the world of culinary, the food space. And it's also, like I said, it's also for, you know, ordinary people like mothers, you know, who love cooking, who love to, you know, sometimes do these things to impress your partner, you know, sometimes you just have to do one of those things to impress your partner. So it's all a learning process. So come through and experience it, all of it. So so for now, let's talk about who is the expo for. I know I've talked about, you know, families, but are there any particular kind of group that I'm missing out that you want to talk about?
1: So food lovers, enthusiasts, professionals in the hospitality, students in the culinary arts, food entrepreneurs, chefs, and people who have made inquiries about Danish Chef School but have not been yet able to attend.
0: Okay.
1: Yeah.
0: Now let's get back to the rate. 150
1: For all 7 demos.
0: For all 7 demos.
1: Yes, and then 50 cedis if you just want to experience one
0: for
1: demo.
0: For one. So I think it's best just going for the 150 and experience all the 7.
1: Exactly.
0: No need to, to pay 50 and we're going to pay 50 again.
1: Yeah.
0: I think it makes perfect sense. So where can they get a ticket though?
1: So on Danish Chef School premises, we are located at the Tsuf Nyaniba Estate and also Cake Accessories.
0: Okay.
1: Or by calling our number again on 020-547-0456.
0: Yes, so call them. All right, if probably you want to also have a vendor space as well, you can call
1: them. Vendor stands are also available for 700 cedis, and we're expecting Between 500 to 800 people or even more. So okay. If you're in vendor and come on board, you definitely get your...
0: And remember, limited space. So make up your mind now. Whilst if you're listening to me, make up your mind now and give them a call. All right? 0205-47-0456. Simple. Give them a call and, book yourself a place. And you said it's for 700 Ghana cities?
1: Yes, 700.
0: 700 Ghana cities.
1: Yeah.
0: Okay. And so, folks, so that's what it's all about. Now, for someone listening right now who has the interest but needs a little bit of push to be able to come to the expo, the Culinary Expo, for next week, Saturday, what is your word to them?
1: Yeah, what I'm going to say is that this is an opportunity to learn modern culinary techniques, discover innovative ways of using our very own Ghanaian ingredients, watch live demonstrations, network with culinary and hospitality professionals, and experience Ghana cuisine reimagined.
0: Right.
1: Yes.
0: Okay. All right. So thank you very, very much for that insight. And I'm sure this third edition of the show, I'm sure you guys are expecting bigger things than the previous two.
1: Yes, we're looking
0: forward to that.
1: Yeah.
0: Before you leave, were there any difference from, what you're trying to do this edition that wasn't part of the two
1: the
0: editions?
1: Previous.
0: Yes.
1: Okay.
0: That
1: so
0: went
1: as I said, with based on our theme, so this time it's Ghanaian ingredients reimagined.
0: Right.
1: At the previous editions, it's just meals and then we teach techniques.
0: Right.
1: But now we are focusing mainly on our Ghanaian ingredients.
0: Definitely.
1: Yeah.
0: Okay. Thank you very much. So, folks, this is where we end the call. Is there anything you want to add with your socials to anything?
1: Yes. Right. So, follow us on our social media handles, Danish Chef School on Instagram, on TikTok. Call us, WhatsApp us, send us a message. We are open. We are currently receiving students. The best chef school in Ghana. We are here for you.
0: Come
1: and enroll
0: and
1: learn and become a chef.
0: Definitely. Thank you very much for coming through. It was an honor talking to you.
1: Sure.
0: And the insight is well, like taken in. So we appreciate.
1: Yeah.
0: All right, folks.
1: I'm glad. Thank you for having me.
0: Anytime. All right. So this is where we end the conversation, folks. So make sure you are part of it. And we are talking definitely about the DCS Culinary Expo 2026. This is their third edition. So just in case you missed the first and second edition, and this time the theme is based on Ghanaian meals. And you heard it yourself, man. There'll be a lot of, that presentation that probably you don't know about. You can come and experience it. So make sure you're part of it. All right. So keep it locked, radio. Get down to your top five. Of course, we'll play your top five till we touch base at 3 p.m. So keep sending them if you haven't sent yours yet. So stick and stay. Shouts on Wild with your boy, Jada Hardest.